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8: A flood watch continues until 1 p.m. Wednesday afternoon. A tornado watch continues until midnight tonight. Cloudy tonight with storms likely. Lows around 68. South winds 8 to 15 miles per hour. Cloudy skies expected again tomorrow. Thunderstorms likely. Highs level off around 71. I'm weatherology meteorologist Paul Frable. Currently 73.
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16: A flood watch continues until 1 p.m. Wednesday afternoon. A tornado watch continues until midnight tonight. Storms likely tonight, otherwise cloudy skies. Lows around 68. Southerly winds 8 to 15 miles per hour. Cloudy skies expected tomorrow. Thunderstorms likely. High temperatures reach up to 71. I'm weatherology meteorologist Paul Frombly. Right now, 75.
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0: 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Most women don't have an answer. Or the answer is, some guy at my old gym. 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Right now, there's a 14-year-old at Aptitude Fitness learning to deadlift correctly from a coach who knows what she's doing. 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
9: 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Most women don't have an answer. Or the answer is, some guy at my old gym. 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And so the women who are 43 finally get it too. It's not too early. 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Come find out at Aptitude Fitness. 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
14: A flood watch continues until 1 p.m. Wednesday afternoon. A tornado watch continues until midnight tonight. Storms likely tonight, otherwise cloudy skies. Lows around 68. Southerly winds 8 to 15 miles per hour. Cloudy skies expected tomorrow. Thunderstorms likely. High temperatures reach up to 71. I'm weatherology meteorologist Paul Frobley. Currently 74.
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15: A flood watch continues until 1 p.m. Wednesday afternoon. Thunderstorms likely tonight, otherwise cloudy skies expected. Lows dip down to about 68. Winds out of the south, 8 to 15 miles per hour. Cloudy skies expected again tomorrow. Thunderstorms likely. High temperatures reach up to 71. I'm weatherology meteorologist Paul Trombley. Right now, it's 72 degrees.
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10: 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And so the women who are 43 finally get it too. 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It's not too late. 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
0: 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Know your Constitution. It's who you are. It's who we are.
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15: A flood watch continues until 1 p.m. Wednesday afternoon. Thunderstorms likely tonight, otherwise cloudy skies expected. Lows dip down to about 68. Winds out of the south, 8 to 15 miles per hour. Cloudy skies expected again tomorrow. Thunderstorms likely. High temperatures reach up to 71. I'm weatherology meteorologist Paul Trombley. Right now, 73.
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3: A flood watch continues until 1 p.m. Wednesday afternoon. Thunderstorms likely overnight, otherwise overcast skies. Lows level off around 68. Southerly winds 8 to 15 miles per hour. Thunderstorms likely Tuesday. Daytime highs approaching 71. Cloudy skies expected. I'm weatherology meteorologist Paul Trombley. Right now, it's 72 degrees.
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5: A flood watch continues until 1 p.m. Wednesday afternoon. Thunderstorms likely overnight, otherwise overcast skies. Lows level off around 68. Southerly winds 8 to 15 miles per hour. Thunderstorms likely Tuesday. Daytime highs approaching 71. Cloudy skies expected. I'm weatherology meteorologist Paul Trombley. Currently 70.
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0: It's always on 5 in Margaritaville, come to think of it.
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1: A flood watch continues until 1 p.m. tomorrow afternoon. Lows dip down to about 68 overnight under overcast skies with thunderstorms likely. Southwest winds 8 to 15 miles per hour. Cloudy skies expected again Tuesday. Chance of thunderstorms. High temperatures reach up to 72. I'm weatherology meteorologist Paul Trombley. Right now, 72.
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The National Weather Service in Des Moines has issued a flash flood warning for southwestern Dallas County in central Iowa, northwestern Madison County in south central Iowa, northern Adair County in southwestern Iowa, northern Cass County in southwestern Iowa, southern Audubon County in west central Iowa, southern Guthrie County in west central Iowa, until 9 a.m. At 3:01 a.m., Doppler radar and automated rain gauges indicate additional thunderstorms will produce heavy rain across the warned area. Between 1 and 3 inches of rain have fallen. Additional rainfall amounts up to 1 inch are possible in the warned area. Flash flooding is ongoing or expected to begin shortly. Hazard: flash flooding caused by thunderstorms. Source: radar and automated gauges indicate 1 to 3 inches have fallen, with more thunderstorms moving into the area. The following impacts are expected: flash flooding of small creeks and streams, urban areas, highways, streets, and underpasses, as well as other poor drainage and low-lying areas. Some locations that will experience flash flooding include Atlantic, Stewart, Earlham, Anita, Exira, Redfield, Adair, Dexter, Casey, Diamond Head Lake, Menlo, Linden, Brayton, Larne, Wilda, Anita Municipal Airport, Lake Anita State Park, and Atlantic Municipal Airport. This includes Interstate 80 between mile markers 100 and 106 and between mile markers 50 and 99. Turn around. Don't drown when encountering flooded roads. Most flood deaths occur in vehicles. For the latest stream observations and

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1: A flood watch continues until 1 p.m. tomorrow afternoon. Lows dip down to about 68 overnight under overcast skies with thunderstorms likely. Southwest winds 8 to 15 miles per hour. Cloudy skies expected again Tuesday. Chance of thunderstorms. High temperatures reach up to 72. I'm weatherology meteorologist Paul Frombly. Currently, it's 69 degrees.

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1: A flood watch continues until 1 p.m. tomorrow afternoon. Thunderstorms likely overnight. Otherwise, cloudy skies expected. Lows level off around 68. Winds out of the southwest, 5 to 10 miles per hour. Cloudy skies expected again Tuesday. Thunderstorms likely. Highs level off around 72. I'm weatherology meteorologist Paul Trombley. Currently, it's 68 degrees.
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13: 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I wasn't Brock. I wasn't Roman. I wasn't Dwayne. 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
19: Sky stay cloudy with more showers and thunderstorms impacting the area today with a high in the low 70s. Winds out of the northwest 5 to 10. Scattered shower and storm chances tonight, otherwise mostly cloudy and 60. With scattered showers and thunder showers possible into Wednesday, highs around 71. Headed back in the mid-60s with a chance for showers and storms Wednesday night. I'm weatherology meteorologist Paul Trombley. Right now, 69.

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0: Jenkins. That ain't my truck here on Iowa's Country Station, 92.5 KJJY. Good morning to you. It is September 15th, very rainy morning today. It's time to take a look at the national day calendar. Today is national, looks like, online learning day. That's changed a lot over the years. I remember when you could barely do anything online. It's also National Linguini Day. It's National Tackle Kids Cancer Day. National Cheese Toast Day, good stuff. National IT Professionals Day. And finally, it's National Double Cheeseburger Day. Man, oh man. You know, the only thing better than a regular cheeseburger is a double cheeseburger. That is for sure. And like I say, very rainy morning to kick off your day. 72 is our high today with an 80% chance of rain. It looks like that rain's going to kind of continue over the next couple days, unfortunately. I had a wet one coming in when I was driving in, so be extra careful on the roadways. There's lots of ponding water in lots of places. In fact, Euclid is really having some problems. It looks like between I-235 and Highway 69 especially, there's a closed area there, so watch out for that. Be extra careful, but we do have some good news a little later on this morning. In about an hour, at 7 a.m., we got a big concert announcement heading your way, and I think this is one that's going to excite a lot of people. So get ready, and let's try to have a good day, even throughout all the rain.
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0: Good morning. Right now, we have a new closed area. That's on East Euclid between Highway 65 and I-235. That's blocked in both directions due to some flooding this morning. Also, lots of standing water in and around the metro, too, to watch out for. Be extra careful on your drive in.
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13: Sky stay cloudy with more showers and thunderstorms impacting the area today with a high in the low 70s. Winds out of the northwest 5 to 10. Scattered shower storm chances tonight, otherwise mostly cloudy and 60. With scattered showers and thunder showers possible into Wednesday, highs around 71. Headed back in the mid-60s with a chance for showers and storms Wednesday night. I'm weatherology meteorologist Paul Trombley. Right now, 69.
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Coming up at 7 a.m., a big concert announcement is heading your way, along with your first chance to win tickets before you can even buy them. Yeah, there's some perks to this rainy day. Here's Lady A now. It's Bartender on Iowa's Country Station, KJJY.

0: 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You know what? 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That's why we only play the good stuff.
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0: Alan Jackson chasing that neon rainbow here on Iowa's Country Station. It's 92.5 KJJY. My name is Jacob Beals. Have you ever heard of the T-Rex burger? Well, it's a burger that Wendy's had, and it's been long banned. It's a 3,000-calorie, nearly $30 item that includes 9 beef patties and 9 slices of cheese. It's back for a limited time only in Oklahoma right now. And one guy got to try it. He posted it online. And take a listen to how fast he ate this thing. Keep in mind, it's 9 patties. Here he is. His name's Old Guy Eats.
1: Inside my local Wendy's, and I heard about this T-Rex burger. 9 patties, 9 slices of cheese. It looked great. I had to come down here and give this a try. So I can't wait to dig in. Let's get started. 3, 2, 1, go. 6 minutes, 26 seconds.
0: He ate that very fast. I feel like he should get it for free or something after doing it that quick. But to me, that just sounds kind of gross. 9 patties. That's way too many. And I'm somebody who loves a good cheeseburger, but that just might be a little overboard. Over at the KJJY Facebook page this morning, that's what our question is actually tied to. I want to know from you, what's the biggest meal or thing you've had in one sitting? Maybe you've had a T-Rex burger, or maybe you've had something even bigger than that. I'm talking something like the old 96er from The Great Outdoors with John Candy. Remember that movie? Let me know what you're thinking over at the KJJY Facebook page.
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2: 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Right now, traffic from the Inside Iowa Podcast Traffic Center.
0: Good morning. Right now we have a new closed area that's on East Euclid between Highway 65 and I-235. That's blocked in both directions due to some flooding this morning. Also, lots of standing water in and around the metro, too, to watch out for. Be extra careful on your drive in.
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13: Sky stay cloudy with more showers and thunderstorms impacting the area today with a high in the low 70s. Winds out of the northwest 5 to 10. Scattered shower storm chances tonight, otherwise mostly cloudy and 60. With scattered showers and thunder showers possible into Wednesday, highs around 71. Headed back in the mid-60s with a chance for showers and storms Wednesday night. I'm weatherology meteorologist Paul Trombley. Right now, 69.
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Right now, Faith Hill, Peace of My Heart. Good morning.

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It is time for the Celebrity Insider. Well, last night the Emmy Awards went down and there were some history-making wins. 14 of the Emmys went to Widow's Bay, which is a new record for most wins won by a comedy series. And let me tell you, if you've never seen Widow's Bay, it's so good. I love that show so much. It's a great mix of comedy and scary. I don't know how they did it, but it's creepy and funny at the same time. Taylor Swift also made a cameo in a pre-recorded Law and Order sketch where detectives Olivia Benson and the team tried to figure out if Taylor would be at the Emmys. Taylor's cat made an appearance, who's actually named after Olivia Benson, which is interesting. And I don't think Taylor ended up being at the Emmys. I think she was at the football game last night, so I don't think she was there. Matthew Rhys became the first person to win Best Lead Actor in all three genres at the Emmys. He's previously won for drama for The Americans, but last night he won for comedy in Widow's Bay and limited series. So he walked away with two Emmys last night. That's crazy. Jean Smart made history with her win for Best Actress in a Comedy Series for season 5 of Hacks. She's actually the first woman to win an Emmy for every season of a show. So she's won an Emmy for every Hacks season, which just kind of blows my mind. Allison Janney and Jean both won their 8th career Emmys actually last night, which puts them in a 4-way tie for an all-time record for most acting wins, with Julia Louis-Dreyfus and Cloris Leachman. They both have 8s as well. Michael J. Fox received a standing ovation, and he gave a really cool speech last night because he accepted the Bob Hope Humanitarian Award. And finally, Sally Field honored Dolly Parton, and Reba came out and performed a cover of Appalachian Memories. This was beautiful. Take a listen. This might give you goosebumps.

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1: 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Right now, traffic from the Inside Iowa Podcast Traffic Center.
2: Good morning. Right now we have a new closed area that's on East Euclid between Highway 65 and I-235. That's blocked in both directions due to some flooding this morning. Also, lots of standing water in and around the metro, too, to watch out for. Be extra careful on your drive in.
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14: Des Moines weather.
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14: Sky stay cloudy with more showers and thunderstorms impacting the area today with a high in the low 70s. Winds out of the northwest 5 to 10. Scattered shower storm chances tonight, otherwise mostly cloudy and 60. With scattered showers and thunder showers possible into Wednesday, highs around 71. Headed back in the mid-60s with a chance for showers and storms Wednesday night. I'm weatherology meteorologist Paul Trombley. Right now, 70.
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pledge allegiance to the flag of the United States of America and to the republic for which it stands, one nation, under God, indivisible, with liberty and justice for all.

0: 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Good morning. It is time for a huge concert announcement.
1: Hey, it's Kenny Chesney. I can't wait to see you at the Jack Trice Stadium in Ames.
0: Kenny Chesney is coming to Ames. He's going to be at Jack Trice Stadium on Saturday, June 5th, 2027. And this is also along with Eric Church, Sheryl Crow, Graylin James. 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

0: Hi, KJJY, your caller 5. Who's this?
1: This is Mason.
0: Mason, good job. You just got tickets to Kenny Chesney right when it announced, right before you can buy them, too.
1: That is awesome.
0: Absolutely, Mason. Tickets for that show, they go on sale coming up Friday, September 25th. And, Mason, you're not only seeing Kenny at this show, you also got Eric Church on top of that. That's pretty incredible.
1: That is insane.
0: Sheryl Crow and Graylin James as well. It's going to be an awesome time. Congrats, Mason.
1: Hey, thank you, Jacob.
0: It's going to be a great show indeed. In case you missed it, just announced a little bit ago, Kenny Chesney coming to Jack Trice Stadium in Ames for the original Vibe Room Tour 2027. That'll be Saturday, June 5th at Jack Trice Stadium. But yes, not just Kenny, Eric Church, Sheryl Crow, Graylin James. What a lineup for a show. Now, tickets for this show, they go on sale Friday, September 25th at 10 a.m. at KennyChesney.com. But we'll have more chances for you to win tickets before you can buy them this week. And coming up here on Iowa's Country Station, 92.5 KJJY.
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4: I really look back and feel so grateful for the memories I've gotten to have. And now the memories I'm still making, getting to have this amazing experience with this song. And I'm really, really appreciative to country radio for putting their arms around this song and giving it such a nice warm hug. I will never, ever stop thanking them for that.
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5: 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Most women don't have an answer. Or the answer is some guy at my old gym. And he was wrong. Right now, there's a 14-year-old at Aptitude Fitness learning to deadlift correctly from a coach who knows what she's doing. 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And so the women who are 43 finally get it too. It's not too early. It's not too late. Come find out at Aptitude Fitness. Mark your calendar for September 16th. 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

What is the most you've ever eaten in one sitting? 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Here's George Strait now on Iowa's Country Station. It's Check Yes or No on KJJY. Good morning.

92.5 KJJY. Iowans know a thing or two about sticking with what works. That's why KJJY is still Iowa's country station.

0: Lady A and American Honey here on Iowa's Country Station. It's 92.5 KJJY. Good morning to you. My name is Jacob Beals. Well, earlier this morning, we found out about that guy who had the T-Rex burger at Wendy's. And no, it's not a burger made of T-Rex. It's actually 9 beef patties all together on a burger, which just sounds a little overwhelming to me. $30, too. I don't know if you can even get that at Wendy's in Iowa. He got it down south somewhere. But anyway, over at the KJJY Facebook page, in honor of that amazing meal, we're asking you, what is the biggest food item or meal you've eaten in one sitting? And some of you are doing some pretty wild stuff. Like Brandon says, I smoked an entire ostrich once and ate the whole thing. Brandon, it's crazy enough you just had an ostrich, like, let alone ate the whole thing in one sitting. I didn't even know you could smoke those things. I mean, I suppose you can smoke anything. Sandra says, when I was a kid many moons ago, I ate 12 ears of corn at dinner at my grandparents' home. Well, Sandra, I tell you what, sweet corn, sometimes when it's just right, it's so addicting. If you get that perfect set of sweet corn, oh my gosh, it's easy to just keep eating it and eating it. And Kevin says, a porterhouse steak in Ruby's Steakhouse. And, you know, that's kind of reminded me of the old 96er, Kevin, from The Great Outdoors with John Candy, if you've ever seen that. That's what I think of when you have, like, a really big meal. I always think of that scene from that movie. But let me know what you're thinking over at the KJJY Facebook page. The biggest food item or meal you've eaten in one sitting.
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0: Good morning. Lots of standing water in and around the metro this morning. They're especially warning you to be careful on I-80 going eastbound around Jordan Creek Parkway. But watch out all over the metro. Drive safe this morning and have a great day.
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16: Sky stay cloudy with more showers and thunderstorms impacting the area today with a high in the low 70s. Winds out of the northwest 5 to 10. Scattered showered storm chances tonight, otherwise mostly cloudy and 60. With scattered showers and thundershowers possible into Wednesday, highs around 71. Headed back in the mid-60s with a chance for showers and storms Wednesday night. I'm weatherology meteorologist Paul Trombley. Right now, 70.

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0: me. Shania Twain, That Don't Impress Me Much, here on Iowa's Country Station. It's 92.5 KJJY. Good morning to you. My name is Jacob Beals. And if you had the choice to tailgate or homegate, what would you do? Well, there's some talk online recently, and a recent survey polled 5,000 sports fans and found that Americans now prefer a homegate rather than a traditional tailgate. Now, homegate is just like a tailgate, except you're doing it at home. It's pretty self-explanatory. There's air conditioning or heating. As we get into football season, that'll be more important. Instead of a parking lot next to a stadium, you're just at your house. You're hanging out, having a good time, maybe going to watch the game on TV. And, you know, I found the older I get, the more I prefer that, too, actually. I mean, when I was younger, yeah, you want to be out and about and around all a bunch of people. And that's fun from time to time. But, you know, chilling out at home, there's nothing better than that. And especially if you got some good food there, you can make right at home. Recently, I know I'm behind the times on this, but I got an air fryer. And that thing can cook so many things, especially appetizers. So if you want some like chicken wings or something real quick, you're right there, you're set, and you can do it in comfort. So I'm all about the home gate. Maybe some people might disagree with me, but I think that's a fantastic trend.
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0: Good morning. Lots of standing water in and around the metro this morning. They're especially warning you to be careful on I-80 going eastbound around Jordan Creek Parkway. But watch out all over the metro. Drive safe this morning and have a great day. Being rich isn't just about commas in a bank account. It's the feeling that comes from playing and winning your way. From a full tank of gas to a girl's trip, winning comes in all sizes. That's why we say no matter what, where, or how you play, you can be a winionaire with the Iowa Lottery today. 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
12: Sky stay cloudy with more showers and thunderstorms impacting the area today with a high in the low 70s. Winds out of the northwest 5 to 10. Scattered shower storm chances tonight, otherwise mostly cloudy and 60. With scattered showers and thunder showers possible into Wednesday, highs around 71. Headed back in the mid-60s with a chance for showers and storms Wednesday night. I'm weatherology meteorologist Paul Trombley. Right now, 70.
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0: Martina McBride, that's Wild Angels here on 92.5 KJJY. It's Iowa's country station. My name is Jacob Beals, and I hope you didn't get washed away last night. I know this morning I had a lot of rain coming at me as I was driving in. There was lots of standing water in and around everywhere. So it was a wet morning, and when I got out of my car, I got soaked with rain. And then I spilled some coffee when I got inside just to make things a little better. It was definitely a bit of a messy morning with water, coffee, everything. But I hope your morning's been good so far. And thankfully, we did get some good news. You know, after all that happened to me, I was excited to tell you about Kenny Chesney. He is coming to Jack Trice Stadium next year, 2027, June 5th, along with Eric Church. And that would be enough, right? That would be like, oh my gosh, I feel like I'm getting spoiled. But Sheryl Crow is going to be there as well. And Graylin James. I don't know much about Graylin James, but I'll have to check out some of his music. But I'm sure he's great, especially if he's on a tour with all these people. But yeah, the original Vibram tour coming to Jack Trice Stadium Saturday, June 5th. Tickets go on sale September 25th. So that's not this Friday, but next Friday. Keep that on your calendar. But keep it on KJJY as well the rest of this week, because we'll have chances for you to win tickets before you can buy them. It's a beautiful thing. Excited for that show. It's just so cool. Jack Trice has become such an event venue the last few years. Like, they kind of stopped doing concerts there for a long time. And then George Strait came, then Luke Combs, Post Malone. And now we're getting Kenny. I love it. I say the more concerts there, the merrier.
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2: 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Most women don't have an answer. Or the answer is, some guy at my old gym. 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And so the women who are 43 finally get it too. It's not too early. It's not too late. Come find out at Aptitude Fitness. Mark your calendar for September 16th. 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
0: Good morning. Lots of standing water in and around the metro this morning. They're especially warning you to be careful on I-80 going eastbound around Jordan Creek Parkway. But watch out all over the metro. Drive safe this morning and have a great day.
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14: Sky stay cloudy with more showers and thunderstorms impacting the area today with a high in the low 70s. Winds out of the northwest 5 to 10. Scattered shower storm chances tonight, otherwise mostly cloudy and 60. With scattered showers and thundershowers possible into Wednesday, highs around 71. Headed back in the mid-60s with a chance for showers and storms Wednesday night. I'm weatherology meteorologist Paul Trombley.
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0: Toby Keith and Willie Nelson, Beer for My Horses here on 92.5 KJJY. Well, this morning over at the KJJY Facebook page, we have been talking the biggest meals or foods we've eaten in one sitting. Let's see what you have to say in the comments. Kim says crab and shrimp. My husband loves to make crab and shrimp for us every New Year's Eve. That's the best way to ring in a new year, Kim. I love it. Great food, especially a lot of it, too. And that's the kind of food that can be addictive. Alex says the old 96er. And can you actually get the old 96er somewhere? Like, I know that's the steak in the John Candy movie, The Great Outdoors, the big one he eats, but maybe there's somewhere you can buy one and eat one. That'd be a lot. This whole conversation started because some guy at Wendy's tried their T-Rex burger, and it's a burger with 9 patties on it, so it's huge and it costs $30. He ate it in 6 minutes. It didn't take him long at all. And I don't know, maybe this is a hot take for burger eating, but for me, that's like way too many burgers. Like, even like 3 or 4 burgers, I feel like is a lot for me all at once. Like, I can do 2 patties, no problem, double cheeseburger, and I can do 2 double cheeseburgers. But I don't know, if you start stacking them all at once, it just starts to become a lot. And I kind of like to separate my food and enjoy it. Like, I can eat a bunch of it, but I don't know. 9 is definitely way too many. That's crossing the line by far. I don't know if that T-Rex burger is going to become available in other places. He got it in Oklahoma, so we'll see if Wendy's around here offer it. But I think I'm going to dodge it.
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12: 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Right now, traffic from the Inside Iowa Podcast Traffic Center.
0: Good morning. Right now, we got a stalled vehicle on I-235. This one is going westbound by Windsor Heights near 42nd Street there on the right shoulder. Also, standing water in and around the metro, so be extra careful this morning and drive safe.
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16: With more showers and thunder showers into the day today, otherwise staying cloudy with a high in the low 70s. Winds out of the northwest, 5 to 10. Scattered shower storm chances tonight, otherwise mostly cloudy and 60. With scattered showers and thunder showers possible into Wednesday, highs around 71. Headed back in the mid-60s with a chance for showers and storms Wednesday night. I'm weatherology meteorologist Paul Frombly. Right now, 70.
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It is time for the Celebrity Insider. Well, last night the Emmy Awards went down, and there were some history-making wins. 14 of the Emmys went to Widow's Bay, which is a new record for most wins won by a comedy series. And let me tell you, if you've never seen Widow's Bay, it's so good. I love that show so much. It's a great mix of comedy and scary. I don't know how they did it, but it's creepy and funny at the same time. Taylor Swift also made a cameo in a pre-recorded Law and Order sketch where detectives Olivia Benson and the team tried to figure out if Taylor would be at the Emmys. Taylor's cat made an appearance, who's actually named after Olivia Benson, which is interesting. And I don't think Taylor ended up being at the Emmys. I think she was at the football game last night, so I don't think she was there. Matthew Rhys became the first person to win Best Lead Actor in all three genres at the Emmys. He's previously won for drama for The Americans, but last night he won for comedy in Widow's Bay and limited series. So he walked away with two Emmys last night. That's crazy. Jean Smart made history with her win for Best Actress in a Comedy Series for season 5 of Hacks. She's actually the first woman to win an Emmy for every season of a show. So she's won an Emmy for every Hacks season, which just kind of blows my mind. Allison Janney and Jean both won their 8th career Emmys actually last night, which puts them in a 4-way tie for an all-time record for most acting wins, with Julia Louis-Dreyfus and Cloris Leachman. They both have 8s as well. Michael J. Fox received a standing ovation, and he gave a really cool speech last night because he accepted the Bob Hope Humanitarian Award. And finally, Sally Field honored Dolly Parton, and Reba came out and performed a cover of Appalachian Memories. This was beautiful. Take a listen. This might give you goosebumps.

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1: Good morning. Very rainy day so far in and around the metro. 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
12: With more showers and thunder showers into the day today, otherwise staying cloudy with a high in the low 70s. Winds out of the northwest, 5 to 10.
13: Scattered shower storm chances tonight, otherwise mostly cloudy and 60, with scattered showers and thunder showers possible into Wednesday, highs around 71. Headed back in the mid-60s with a chance for showers and storms Wednesday night. I'm weatherology meteorologist Paul Frombly. Right now, 68.
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0: Carrie Underwood and last name here on Iowa's Country Station. It's 92.5 KJJY. My name is Jacob Beals. This Friday, I'm going to be out in Marshalltown at the new Burlington store from 3 to 5 p.m. That's at the Marshalltown Mall. 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

Well, if you tuned into the Chiefs game last night, she was sitting next to Tom Cruise. That was Taylor Swift along with Tim McGraw. Highway Don't Care. Here on 92.5 KJJY. And now, Mr. Tracy Byrd. I'm from the country on Iowa's Country Station.

0: Brad Paisley here on 92.5 KJJY. He didn't have to be with Iowa's Country Station. September 15th, time to take a look at the National Day calendar. It's National Online Learning Day. It's crazy how we can take classes online now. I remember a time when that wasn't possible, but now it's more possible than ever. It's also National Tackle Kids Cancer Day, National Linguini Day, good stuff, National Cheese Toast Day, National IT Professionals Day, thankful for them, and finally, National Double Cheeseburger Day. You know, the only thing better than a regular cheeseburger is a double cheeseburger, and then triple cheeseburgers are good, but I think that can kind of be pushing it a little bit.
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1: Do you remember who taught you how to lift weights? Most women don't have an answer. Or the answer is, some guy at my old gym. And he was wrong. Right now, there's a 14-year-old at Aptitude Fitness learning to deadlift correctly from a coach who knows what she's doing. 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Up front, there's a 43-year-old trying to figure out why everything that used to work stopped working. 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Same building, same coaches. 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And so the women who are 43 finally get it too. It's not too early. It's not too late. Come find out at Aptitude Fitness. Mark your calendar for September 16th. Aptitude Fitness is the newest Wellness Wednesday sweet deal. 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
16: With more showers and thunder showers into the day today, otherwise staying cloudy with a high in the low 70s. Winds out of the northwest, 5 to 10. Scattered shower and storm chances tonight, otherwise mostly cloudy and 60. With scattered showers and thunder showers possible into Wednesday, highs around 71. Headed back in the mid-60s with a chance for showers and storms Wednesday night. I'm weatherology meteorologist Paul Frondley. Right now, 70.
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0: Martina McBride, this one's for the girls on Iowa's Country Station. It's 92.5 KJJY. My name is Jacob Beals. Now, I know a lot of us are excited for fall, but eventually we're going to get stuck in winter, and that's not going to be fun. So why not have a tropical getaway before the cold weather gets here? Yes, if you're dreaming of that, we're making it happen with Getaways to Dreams Resorts and Spas. 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
0: Kenny Chesney is coming to Jack Trice Stadium for the original Vibe Room Tour 2027 on June 5th. And it's not just Kenny, it's Eric Church, Cheryl Crow, and Graylin James. And coming up Wednesday morning, we'll have another chance for you to win tickets before you can even buy them. 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
1: 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Here on Iowa's Country Station, 92.5 KJJY. The early 90s brought us a lot of great things, but one thing I'm most thankful for that time period was Toby Keith. Here's Who's That Man on 92.5 KJJY.

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18: With more showers and thunder showers into the day today, otherwise staying cloudy with a high in the low 70s. Winds out of the northwest, 5 to 10. Scattered shower and storm chances tonight, otherwise mostly cloudy and 60. With scattered showers and thunder showers possible into Wednesday, highs around 71. Headed back in the mid-60s with a chance for showers and storms Wednesday night. I'm weatherology meteorologist Paul Trombley. Right now, 66.
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And now, Randy Travis.

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0: Easton Corbin, let's roll with it here on 92.5 KJJY on a Tuesday. My name is Jacob Beals, and coming up on Friday, I'm going to be up in Marshalltown from 3 to 5 p.m. at the new Burlington. Yes, they got a new store there in the Marshalltown Mall. And you're going to see a bunch of brands they have in this beautiful new location. So come check it out. And during opening weekend, if you're one of the first 100 people through the door on Friday or Saturday, they're going to throw in a $10 Burlington bonus card. Now, we'll be there Friday from 3 to 5 p.m. So come stop by and say hi if you're going to be up in Marshalltown. New Burlington store in the Marshalltown Mall this Friday with 92.5 KJJY.
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0: Kenny Chesney is coming to Jack Trice Stadium for the original Vibe Room Tour 2027 on June 5th. And it's not just Kenny, it's Eric Church, Sheryl Crow, and Graylin James. And coming up Wednesday morning, we'll have another chance for you to win tickets before you can even buy them. 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

0: the chicks that's ready to run here on Iowa's Country Station. It's 92.5 KJJY. My name is Jacob Beals. We're getting closer to the lunch hour, and I'm about to make you hungry because we got a few sweet deals going on sale this Friday, including one for Main Street Cafe and Bakery in Ankeny. $50 worth in gift certificates for just $25. 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This is a popular place.
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13: With more showers and thunder showers into the day today, otherwise staying cloudy with a high in the low 70s. Winds out of the northwest 5 to 10. Scattered shower and storm chances tonight, otherwise mostly cloudy and 60. With scattered showers and thunder showers possible into Wednesday, highs around 71. Headed back in the mid-60s with a chance for showers and storms Wednesday night. I'm weatherology meteorologist Paul Trombley. Right now, 64.
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4: Well, in a few minutes, we're going to take you back to 1996, which was 30 years ago, by the way. That's crazy all in itself, but what might even be crazier is that this Tracy Lawrence song from that year only hit number two. Plus, we got some David Lee Murphy, George Strait, and more here on 90s at noon. But first, it's Tim McGraw. 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

Tracy Lawrence taking us back to 1996 when that song hit number two on the charts. Stars Over Texas here on 92.5 KJJY and 90s at Noon. If you ever want to see what people think of a 90s country song all these years later, one of the best places to go is the music video for those songs on YouTube. People are talking about it in the comments section, and I noticed multiple people on the Stars Over Texas music video

0: video are saying that this was their mom's favorite song. 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And it's still connecting with all of us to this very day.
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0: Kenny Chesney is coming to Jack Trice Stadium for the original Vibe Room Tour 2027 on June 5th. And it's not just Kenny, it's Eric Church, Sheryl Crow, and Graylin James. And coming up Wednesday morning, we'll have another chance for you to win tickets before you can even buy them. 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

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Right now, it's Brad Paisley. 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

0: Shenandoah, next to you, next to me here on Iowa's Country Station. It's 92.5 KJJY. My name is Jacob Beals, and this Friday I'm heading over to Marshalltown. Yes, the Marshalltown Mall, to be specific. We're going to be at the new Burlington store there from 3 to 5 p.m. Come check out all the things they got to offer, all the new brands at this new location. 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And during opening weekend, if you're one of the first 100 people through the door on Friday or Saturday, you'll get a $10 Burlington bonus card. 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
21: A flood watch continues until 1 p.m. tomorrow afternoon. Highs level off around 72 this afternoon under overcast skies with a chance of rain showers. Winds out of the north, 5 to 10 miles per hour. Cloudy skies expected again tonight. Slight chance of thunderstorms. Lows level off around 60. I'm weatherology meteorologist Paul Trombley. Currently, it's 65 degrees.
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0: They were in town last month playing the Iowa State Fair. That's Alabama. 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
16: A flood watch continues until 1 p.m. tomorrow afternoon. Chance of rain showers this afternoon. Otherwise, cloudy skies expected. High temperatures reach up to 72. Winds out of the north, 5 to 10 miles per hour. Cloudy skies expected again tonight. Slight chance of thunderstorms. Lows level off around 61. I'm weatherology meteorologist Paul Trombley. Right now, 66.
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0: Zach Brown Band on Iowa's Country Station, 92.5 KJJY, streaming everywhere, including smart speakers. I am Tony Conrad. Keep this in mind. You could join our very own Jacob Beals Friday afternoon. 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
17: 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Most women don't have an answer. Or the answer is, some guy at my old gym. And he was wrong. Right now, there's a 14-year-old at Aptitude Fitness learning to deadlift correctly from a coach who knows what she's doing. She's going to grow up knowing strength is normal. Up front, there's a 43-year-old trying to figure out why everything that used to work stopped working. That's not her fault either. Nobody told her what perimenopause does to recovery. Same building, same coaches. Aptitude Fitness is a women's focused gym in Des Moines, built so girls get this at 14 instead of piecing it together at 43. And so the women who are 43 finally get it too. It's not too early. It's not too late. Come find out at Aptitude Fitness. Mark your calendar for September 16th. Aptitude Fitness is the newest Wellness Wednesday sweet deal. 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

0: There you go, some John Barry on a Tuesday afternoon here on Iowa's Country Station, 92.5 KJJY. We're streaming everywhere, including that free KJJY app. Tony Conrad, my name. Yeah, about Tuesday, about right now, I start looking at the college football games for the weekend and seeing what I have access to and who I might want to cheer for. And, well, this Saturday, the Cyclones host Bowling Green at 11, and then Iowa hosts UNI at 3. So there you go. Cyclones at home, Iowa at home, and UNI not far from home, actually. What did the cupcake say to the frosting? A muffin without you. And that's today's bad dad joke of the day.
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4: 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Or the answer is some guy at my old gym. 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It's not too late. 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
15: A flood watch continues until 1 p.m. tomorrow afternoon. Chance of rain showers this afternoon. Otherwise, cloudy skies expected. High temperatures reach up to 72. Winds out of the north, 5 to 10 miles per hour. Cloudy skies expected again tonight. Slight chance of thunderstorms. Lows level off around 61. I'm weatherology meteorologist Paul Trombley. Currently 65.
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0: Allison Krause here on Iowa's Country Station, 92.5 KJJY, streaming everywhere, including smart speakers. Tony Conrad, my name, and Jacob Beals. Yes, we are letting him out of the studio and turning him loose to go to Marshalltown this Friday afternoon. He's going to check out the new Burlington store in the Marshalltown Mall. 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
0: 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We'd love to get to know you and maybe even snag a selfie.
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19: A flood watch continues until 1 p.m. tomorrow afternoon. Chance of rain showers this afternoon. Otherwise, cloudy skies expected. High temperatures reach up to 72. Winds out of the north, 5 to 10 miles per hour. Cloudy skies expected again tonight. Slight chance of thunderstorms. Lows level off around 61. I'm weatherology meteorologist Paul Trombley. Currently, it's 64 degrees.
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Wasn't me, but somebody in Iowa made the Forbes 400 Richest People in America list. I'll tell you who it is coming up in about 10 minutes on KJJY.

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4: 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I am Tony Conrad. 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Forbes, they are out with their 400 richest people in America list, and an Iowan comes in at number 153, 153 on the list. No, it was not me. Harry Stein and family, they're worth $10.2 billion. They're coming in at 153. $10.2 billion up from $9.9 billion last year. In order to make the list, you needed to have a net worth of $4.4 billion. So not even Taylor Swift made the list. Her estimated net worth around $2 billion.
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I know college football has barely started, but let's talk Cyclone basketball for just a second. Their matchup, March 1st, against Kansas at Allen Fieldhouse, going to be part of ESPN's big Monday lineup. Go Cyclones. Tracy Lawrence now, KJJY. It's good.

0: 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We had a whole bunch of Ticket Tuesday Sweet Deals go live last week. We still have some of those, so check that out. 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Of course, Oktoberfest back at Hessen House. That's September 18th through October 4th. It matches the legendary Munich celebration. 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
23: 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No accidents and no delays.
24: Des Moines weather.
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25: A flood watch continues until 1 p.m. tomorrow afternoon. Lows level off around 61 tonight under cloudy skies with a slight chance of thunderstorms. Northeasterly winds around 5 miles per hour. Cloudy skies expected again tomorrow. Chance of thunderstorms. High temperatures reach up to 69. I'm weatherology meteorologist Paul Trombley. Currently, it's 65 degrees.
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Sunny and 75. Yeah, that's not the case today here in Iowa. Joe Nichols there. Tony Conrad, my name. Show today being sponsored by University Vacuum and Sewing. Garth now, KJJY. I went to

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0: That's Love and Theft. 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
11: We have a multi-vehicle accident that's slowing things down I-235 eastbound. It has a right shoulder blocked at the entrance ramp from 19th Street North.
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Cubs finishing their season on the road this week. They are over in Omaha, so if you wanted to make a road trip, you could still cheer on the Cubs. George Strait now on KJJY. Hi.

0: 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Main Street Cafe and Bakery. 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
25: A flood watch continues until 1 p.m. tomorrow afternoon. Lows level off around 61 tonight under cloudy skies with a slight chance of thunderstorms. Northeasterly winds around 5 miles per hour. Cloudy skies expected again tomorrow. Chance of thunderstorms. High temperatures reach up to 69. I'm weatherology meteorologist Paul Trombley. Right now, 64.
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Iowans know a thing or two about sticking with what works. That's why KJJY is still Iowa's country station.

She was storming through the house that day, and I could tell she was leaving. And I thought, oh, she'll be back, till she turned around and pointed at the wall and said,

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10: 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Or the answer is, some guy at my old gym. And he was wrong. Right now, there's a 14-year-old at Aptitude Fitness learning to deadlift correctly from a coach who knows what she's doing. She's going to grow up knowing strength is normal. Up front, there's a 43-year-old trying to figure out why everything that used to work stopped working. That's not her fault either. Nobody told her what perimenopause does to recovery. Same building, same coaches. Aptitude Fitness is a women's focused gym in Des Moines, built so girls get this at

0: 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And so the women who are 43 finally get it too. It's not too early. It's not too late. Come find out at Aptitude Fitness. 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
2: 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Talk like a pirate day? Arr! Walk the plank, matey! My favorite thing in September is the Des Moines Area Quilters Guild Quilt Show, September 24th through the 26th. 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

Tony Conrad, my name. 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Also want to thank University Vacuum and Sewing for sponsoring my show. Appreciate that. 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
25: A flood watch continues until 1 p.m. tomorrow afternoon. Lows level off around 61 tonight under cloudy skies with a slight chance of thunderstorms. Northeasterly winds around 5 miles per hour. Cloudy skies expected again tomorrow. Chance of thunderstorms. High temperatures reach up to 69. I'm weatherology meteorologist Paul Trombley. Right now, 64.
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